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1: 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But I don't know about that. There's many times that we've loved.

0: 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I gotta have faith. Because I gotta have faith. I gotta have faith.
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0: My girl just caught me.
1: You made her catch you?
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1: With who?
0: The girl next door, you know?
1: Man.
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1: Said it wasn't you.